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1: It's 6 o'clock across the country. A very good morning to you and welcome to Thursday. It's the morning show on Love 107.1. Hey, I'm Keegan. Honestly, feeling fantastic being with you once again on a gorgeous Thursday morning. We are two more sleeps away from the birthday. It's all that I've been talking about this week. So we get to celebrate and we get to get excited about it together. The WhatsApp line's officially open, 0555-66-1071. Or you can jump on the phone lines right now, 800-1071. Let me know what you're getting up to this morning. Are you doing something special? Are you doing something exciting? Or are you doing an absolute ball of nothing today? Yeah, that's also fine as well, okay? That is perfectly fine. I'm not going to lie, I am waiting for the coffee. Definitely need it. I was definitely out last night. School night out is definitely not... You know, it's not for the week, because in the mornings we suffer. We definitely do suffer from it, right? Hey, let me know what your Thursday is going to be like, okay? 0555-66-1071, or you can give me a call at 800-1071. Kicking off the show, the only way we know how to do it with the best of the best music across the country, it's Relight My Fire. Take that, and Lulu on the song. Turn it up on your radio.

It's Counting Stars on the morning show on Love 107.1. Hey, good morning. It's Keegan with you. It's 10 past 6 across the Emirates and it's Thursday, which is the most important thing, right? It's one more sleep until the weekend. Also, tell me why I thought being out last night was a good idea, because I am paying for it this morning. I went to the Palm to have some Greek cuisine on the beach, you know, because it's getting to that time of the year now where we can actually enjoy the outdoors and we can actually sit on the beach and have a nice little dinner. It was a launch of a brand new, I guess, like occasion, a reopening, shall you say. And it was absolutely lovely. And I got to do that last night, got to see some familiar faces, you know, got to mingle. And it's sort of the perks of the entertainment space where everybody sort of gathers and we get to celebrate the beginnings of, or the reopenings of, restaurants. And that was really lots of fun. I was quite silly though, because your boy was out until quite late last night. Now, I'm usually in bed for 10, okay? 10 p.m. is usually my bedtime. And I get at least 6 hours of sleep before I have to come into the studio to talk to you. But last night was a different story. I definitely got a lot less than 6 hours. So I'm paying for it. But don't worry, I've got coffee in hand. Delivery guy just dropped it off, so that's a good thing. Also, I have to start being a little bit more disciplined when it comes to coffees. I've, you know, started ordering them again. I get into this bad habit of wanting a nice brewed coffee. There's nothing better than the smell of a nice brewed coffee in the morning. Wow, it doesn't wake you up. Oh, it definitely does. Anyway, the sun's rising, and I hope that wherever you are off to this morning, that you've definitely got a smile on your face, that you are excited to be here, that you're excited to have the radio on, that you're excited to have all of your favorite songs on, and that you don't mind this South African voice in your ears until 10 a.m. this morning. Keep those messages coming through at 0555-66-1071, or you can jump on the call lines right now, 800-1071. Did you get up to anything fun last night? Was I the only one out on a school night? I'm sure I wasn't. Let me know what you got up to last night. I'd love to hear from you this morning. Also, just two more sleeps until the birthday. We're going to be talking about that as well. If you want to celebrate with me, then you can send me a WhatsApp message. I can send you the invitation and the details on where it's happening tomorrow night, okay? All right, let's enjoy some good music together. Here's Shanice with I Love Your Smile. It's the morning show on Love 107.1.

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1: It's Adele on a Thursday morning. It's Love 107.1. A very good morning to you. We've made it to Thursday. Yes, we have. Just one more sleep until the weekend. And Adele said it right there. Okay, rumor has it. Rumor has it that you could win your share of 30,000 dirhams right here on the morning show with Keegan. Coming very, very soon. Okay, all you've got to do is just continue listening to the morning show here on Love 107.1 to get all the details. I'm so excited to be giving you a chance to win your share of 30,000 dirhams, because there's just honestly no better feeling than listening to the radio and then also walking away with some cash in hand, right? Your share of 30,000 dirhams in cash. Cash money, baby. And especially now that, you know, the festive season's fast approaching, it's always good to have an extra buck in your pocket, an extra dirham, you know. I do think that it is going to be such a fun time with me and you. We're going to be playing a really cool game called the Big Cash Call every single morning, and I'm going to be giving you a little bit more details very, very soon. But in order for you to know how to play and how to get involved, you've got to keep listening to Love 107.1, where I give you the details very, very soon. So Adele said it right there, okay? She said the rumor has it, and rumor has it that you could be winning money right here on Love 107.1, which I'm very excited for. Just jumping onto the WhatsApp lines here really quickly. Catherine's messaged in. Catherine says, good morning, Keegan. Listening with my coffee on the way to work to Business Bay. This is exactly the vibe that I needed this morning. Thank you, Catherine. I appreciate that, Catherine. Thank you so much. Look, I was out and about last night on a school night. Definitely feeling it this morning. Not as much as what I did at 5 o'clock this morning, okay? Woo! Let me tell you, that shower this morning was definitely needed, but also, have you ever had a shower with your eyes closed? That's exactly how I had my shower this morning. I was so tired. I could have definitely slept through, like, both alarms that I put on this morning, but hey, I'm going to push through, and you're going to help me with it as well. Hey, send me a WhatsApp message. Are you on your way to work? Are you on your way to the gym? Are you on your way home from gym? Do you have a good session this morning? 800-1071 on the core lines if you want to jump on the phone with me, or you can send me a WhatsApp at 0555-661071. Remember, keep listening, okay? Because I will be giving you an opportunity to win your share of 30,000 dirhams, telling you how to do it, when we're going to be starting it, and all that jazz. So you don't want to be anywhere else but right here on Love 107.1. Here's Liam Payne and J Balvin with Familiar. It's the morning show. Shape.

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It's Rihanna and Drake. On a Thursday morning, it's Love 107.1. The morning show's on. 33 minutes after 6 a.m. across the country. A very good morning to you. It's Thursday morning, and I want to find out from you this morning, okay? Are you that friend, or do you have a friend that is just very good with money? Well, there's a very interesting survey that's just come out, okay? apparently, if you are good at, I guess, like saving money and being a little bit more reasonable with how you spend your money, it's good to have you around, or it's good to have that person around, because you are allowing your group of friends or your family or your household to save approximately 1,770 dirhams every single month. Now, look, living in the UAE, where you've got rent, salik, petrol, brunches, and those spontaneous Dubai plans to pay for, I think that we need a friend like that, right? I mean, you might be that friend. Do you know

0: But I don't think I am necessarily that friend, but I do well when it comes to spending and where I'm putting my money into and, you know, making, I would say, doing it in moderation. So I'm not a brunch guy. I don't do the brunches every weekend, but if I do it, it's for a celebration, right? Well, this survey is saying that having a friend that is just naturally just good at saving. So he's the guy or she's the girl that's always looking out for deals, going to restaurants where it has like 2-for-1 specials, always, you know, having the entertainer app out so that one person gets their meal for free. Those kinds of friends are apparently really important to have. And I know that living here in the UAE, it's really good to have friends like that because you save at least 1,170 dirhams a month, okay? And I know you're probably nodding in the car saying, yeah, Keegs, you know what? I have to be that person now in this group of friends because by the 15th of every month, my salary is gone. Is gone. And then for the rest of the month, I'm doing the canned fish, beans on toast. You know, you know what I mean, right? I've definitely been there. I'm a lot better with money now. Definitely a lot better. But hey, if you do have that friend or if you are that person, let me know on the WhatsApp line 0555-661-071 or jump in the phone lines right now 800-1071. Are you the financially savvy friend or do you have that financially savvy friend that you can always turn to and be like, hey, bud, have you thought about this night? Is this restaurant going to be financially friendly for the group? Yeah, that friend. We're going to give them a shout out this morning. So if you are that friend, let me know. Just WhatsApp me with your name and I'll give you a special shout out because the service says we need more people like that in your friend group. It saves you 1,170 dirhams every single month if you have a financially savvy friend in the group. Here's a love legend up next.
1: Take me back in time. These are the legends of music.

It's John Legend serenading us on a Thursday morning with all of you. It's the morning show on Love 107.1. It's Thursday morning. Welcome to the 15th of October. Yes, look, the week is always, it's almost done, okay? Weekend is fast approaching. Very excited about that. And I just asked you a couple of songs ago, and I need to know who you are in your friendship group, okay? Are you the one giving everyone financial advice, or are you the one spending your salary like you've got a secret income? Now, I've got a couple of messages on the WhatsApp line, which I'm really grateful for. And look, we're talking about having that one friend in your group of friends or in your family or in your household that is just financially savvy, right? And apparently a new survey came out that if you've got that one person in your life, you are saving roughly around 1,170 dirhams a month, because they are always looking for the best places to go out to eat. They are not, you know, encouraging overspending at brunches, etc., etc. The entertainer app is there. They've got, you know, the 2-for-1 deals at the ready. So they know exactly where to go, where their friends could save money, their family could save money, their partners could save money. And I've asked you, who are you in that group of friends, right? Are you the financially savvy one, or are you the one that says, no man, let's just go and have that brunch, let's go and spend, let's go and spoil ourselves, we've just got our salary, right? So a couple of messages on the WhatsApp line, which I'm absolutely loving this morning. All right, Zanelli's messaged in. Zanelli says, good morning, Keegan. My financial guru is my mother, and she's back in South Africa. Every time I call her, she asks why I'm spending money instead of saving it. Some things just never change. I love that, Zanelli. I love that you've still got your mom, you know, on the other side of the phone, just keeping you accountable. Yes, it's very important. Very, very important. She clearly wants you to thrive here, right? And to bring back some money back to SA. I feel you there, Zanele. Another one here from Peter on the WhatsApp line says, good morning. Salary OMW. Halfway through the month, I cut the bread so thin, it only has one side left. I love that, Peter. Look, I don't know about you, but I'm the guy that eats the, you know, like the first slice. In South Africa, we call it the kosi. I'm the one that eats that slice of bread, right? Usually people throw it out, but I love it. Especially in a toaster with peanut butter. Ooh, you are winning there. You are winning there. Another one here from Daniel. Daniel says, good morning, Keegan. I'm the responsible one in our group. Everyone laughs at me for staying at home instead of brunching. But guess who's got savings? I like that. Well done, Daniel. Daniel, that's the thing, right? Everything in moderation. Everything in moderation. Look, I'm trying to get the group of friends out on a Friday night to go and do a Friday night brunch. Not everyone wants to do that because brunches are expensive. I'm not going to lie, brunches are expensive. But, you know, I've encouraged them. I'm like, I don't want to be the, you know, I don't want to be the one that's getting you out to spend extra money, but it is for your boy's birthday, right? So special occasions, I think that it's worth spending that couple of hundred dirhams, right? Tell me I'm right, please. Who are you in your group of friends? Are you the financially savvy friend, or are you the guy that couldn't care less and just spends his salary and hopes for the best for the rest of the month? Let me know. 0555-661-071, or you can jump on the phone lines, 800-1071. Here's Ray now with Where Is My Husband? It's Love 107.1.

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0: It's Carol G, Jude Lynn, and Roos Whiskey on a song called Baby Wow. It's the morning show in Love 107.1. It's approaching 7 o'clock across the Emirates. Hey, my name's Keegan. And are you the financially savvy friend? Do you have a financially savvy friend in your group? Because if you do, they could help you save at least 1,170 dirhams a month just by making better decisions on where to go and eat, what to do during the, you know, during the month, and just to look out for your financial, I would say, you know, responsibilities. And we all need a friend like that. I mean, maybe you are that friend. Maybe you want to give your financially savvy friend a shout out on the radio this morning. It is important to have people like that in your life, especially living in the UAE where things are expensive now as well. Rents, you know, quite expensive. Going out can be expensive. Having brunches can be expensive. I've got someone on the phone right now. Let's see who it is.
1: Good morning.
0: Hi, good morning. Who am I speaking to?
1: My name is Hiba.
0: Nice to speak to you on a Thursday morning, Hiba. What's going on?
1: Just driving back home, drop my mom to school.
0: Your mom?
1: Yeah, she's a teacher.
0: Oh, I was like, what? Your mom's going to school? Oh, she's a teacher. All right. Well, fantastic. Is this your daily commute then, Hiba? Like, do you always have to wake up this early to go and drop your mom at the school?
1: Yes.
0: So. Every single morning.
1: Every single morning, except for Friday, Saturday, Sunday.
0: Oh, there we go. I love that. Hiba, are you the financially savvy friend, or are you the friend that goes out and just spends your money like there's no tomorrow?
1: I'm a bit of this and bit of that.
0: Okay, explain that to me.
1: So, there are times when I do get concerned because there are certain people who are not very financially savvy.
0: Uh-huh.
1: And when they make atrocious plans, I know I'll have to split the bill in 75-25. So I'll be like, okay, you know what? Let's go to a different place.
0: Do you know what? I relate to that so much, Hiba. Like, you're just speaking my language here. We all need a Hiba in our lives, right? I think we all need a friend like you that's going to keep us accountable, but also that will have our backs as well if we are faulting sometimes. Because we're not perfect, right?
1: Yes.
0: Exactly. What do you have for the rest of the day? What's going on for the rest of the day?
1: Rest of the day is jam-packed with a lot of things to do, especially I have a friend who I'm supporting, so we're going to go and start with workout this morning and then rush.
0: Well, do you know what? I appreciate the fact that you called me. Thank you so much for listening to Love
1: 107.1. This morning, I couldn't help myself but
0: Brilliant. Oh, thank you so much. Yeah, sending you lots of love. Have a good Thursday.
1: Thank you.
0: Bye.

0: 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All day, all day. This is Love 107.1.
1: We ensure good news in just 1 minute with insurancemarket.ae.
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2: BBC News with Govinda Gill. Ukraine says another major attack on its energy infrastructure has left 600,000 people without power and at least six dead. President Zelensky has said that for a second night, his forces received no warning of the attacks from its allies. Kyiv has also accused Elon Musk's SpaceX of restricting its Starlink communications network, disrupting Ukraine's battlefield missions. NATO Secretary General has said members of the alliance need to do more to bolster Ukraine's air defences. Mark Rutte said Russian aggression against Ukraine was unrelenting, noting that winter was approaching. The trial's underway in Germany of a Ukrainian man accused of organising the operation that blew up the Nord Stream gas pipelines in 2022. The explosions cut off Western Europe's largest source of Russian natural gas. The headquarters of the Saudi oil giant Aramco in Drahan has reportedly suffered extensive damage after being hit on Tuesday night. It comes as the Houthis continue to fire missiles and drones from Yemen into Saudi Arabia. Tokyo says it will summon the Russian ambassador to Japan over the arrest of a Japanese journalist in Russia's Far East. The Russian authorities accused the journalist, identified as Yuki Imai from the Hokkaido Shimbun newspaper, of gathering information on Russia's defence capabilities. Three children have reportedly been found hiding on a cargo vessel that travelled thousands of kilometres from Liberia to Mauritius. Local media reports say the boys are aged 11, 13 and 15 and claim to be from Ghana. The tallest mountain in the Alps, Mont Blanc, has apparently grown nearly 2 metres in the last 2 years. The top of Mont Blanc is covered with a thick layer of snow and ice, which regularly fluctuates. BBC News.
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1: It's 7:04 across the country. A very good morning to you. It is, of course, the morning show on Love 107.1 with Keegan. We are 4 days into the working week, that much closer to the weekend. One more sleep, don't worry. I'm going to get you through this Thursday the best way I know how, with all of your favorite songs. Keep those messages coming through at 0555-66-1071. Again, that number to call as well if you want to jump on the phone is 800-1071. It's National Shawarma Day today. Yes, it is. And in this hour, we're going to be talking about an unwritten rule in the office that most of us are breaking, okay? I'm going to get you in the know when it comes to that. It's very interesting this morning. Again, my name's Keegan, hanging out with you until 10 a.m., playing all of your favorite songs. It's Thursday morning, 15 days into October, so we're halfway through it already. And also, it's 2 days until my birthday. Yes, I've been hyping it up all week long, okay? So celebrate my birthday with me. And if you want to actually come to the celebrations on Friday night, send me a WhatsApp. I can send you the details. Here we go. Let's kick off this hour with Black Box. Everybody, everybody. Turn it up on your radio. 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

It's Queen B, Beyonce, Ring On It, right here on Love 107.1. It's Single Ladies. Hey, my name's Keegan. It's the morning show, and hopefully you're feeling absolutely fantastic. It's Thursday morning, the 15th of October, and apparently there's office drama that's brewing over coffee. love this conversation because I am a coffee-holic, if that's even a word. I absolutely love a good cup of coffee in the morning. Well, an etiquette expert says if you're always accepting coffee from your colleague but never return the favor, you're being a little selfish, right? So I'm not gonna lie, I've never really worked in a traditional corporate office environment here in the UAE. In this office at work for me, we've got a coffee station and everyone just helps themselves whenever they want. But I'm a little bit curious this morning, okay? Is this actually a thing in your workplace? So do you have that one colleague who's always happy to drink your coffee but never buys you one? Huh. Spill the tea. Well, or should I say, spill the coffee this morning, right? Do you have that one person in your office that is constantly saying, yeah, cool, I'll have a coffee. Yeah, low-fat milk, you know, extra shot of espresso, they love that. But they never ever return the favor to you. Let me know, 800-1071, you can WhatsApp me, 0555-66-1071. And be honest, okay, do you actually keep track of who owes you a coffee? Or are we all just, you know, trying to survive the working day so we don't really mind it? Let me know, okay? Apparently, this is the newest conversation starter in the office workplace now, where it's nice to receive, but it's not as easy to give back. Uh-huh. We are spilling the coffee this morning on the morning show on Love 107.1. Again, that number is 0555-66-1071. Or you can jump on the phone, 800-1071. I am so curious to find out about your coffee politics in the workplace. Let me know, okay? Let's have this conversation together. Here's Kehlani now with Folded. It's the morning show on Love 107.1.

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6: All right, starting off in the Click, some local news for you. If you're a parent, here's something worth knowing. Dubai has launched a new platform called GenDubAI to help parents understand how their kids are using artificial intelligence. It covers real-life situations from children using ChatGPT to their homework and to asking AI for personal advice or even creating fake images of people. The idea isn't to ban AI, but to help parents guide their children to use it safely and creatively. And here's my question. If you're a parent, do you actually know how your kids are using AI, or are they teaching you how it works? Okay. And into entertainment news now. Ray has been hit with a massive ticketing problem ahead of a one-off show at London's Royal Albert Hall. Get this, 1.8 million people signed up for just 5,000 tickets. She says that AI bots and ticket sculptors flooded the registration system with fake entries, so her team had to manually review applications to find genuine fans. Now, Ray says the experience has opened her eyes to just how bad ticket sculpting has become. Imagine having more than a million people fighting for a ticket to one show. Oh, I really hope that Ray's team will be able to handle that. More of The Click in an hour.
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0: It's Morgan Wallen on The Morning Show on Love 107.1. Hey, I'm Keegan, and it's 23 minutes after 7 o'clock across the Emirates. Thursday morning, coffee politics in the workplace. Do you have that one colleague that, you know, I guess accepts the coffee but never returns the favor? And whenever you look at them, they are busy buying themselves a coffee, but they didn't offer. But you are the polite colleague, and you always offer to see if any of your colleagues would like a coffee once you get to the counter to get one. Now, I ask you to message me, let me know if you can relate to this story. Maybe you've got a story of your own that you'd like to share on the radio this morning. And I've got a couple of messages on the WhatsApp line. Jason's messaged in. Jason says, good morning, Keegan. I have a colleague who says, I'm going for coffee. Does anybody want anything? But somehow disappears before anyone can answer. That is so funny, Jason. How does that even work, right? Like, wait, once they ask for you guys to respond, they are already out of the door. That is wild. That is absolutely wild. Amina's message in as well. Good morning, Amina. Amina says, I don't owe anyone a coffee because I have my own machine at home. I'm not getting involved in office politics before 9 a.m. That is so funny. Thanks so much for the messages. Keep the messages coming through on the WhatsApp line, 0555-661071. We're talking about, I guess, just like office politics this morning, especially when it comes to coffee. Do you have that one colleague, or you might be that colleague, okay? You might be a culprit of this, where, you know, you accept a coffee, but then you never really return the favor, or you know somebody that does this all the time. Maybe you're just very polite and you're always offering a coffee whenever you're going to a coffee shop to go and buy coffee, and they just don't return the favor. Let me know, 800-1071. You can call me, or you can WhatsApp me, 0555-661071. I've got the traffic up next.
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0: All right, a quick look on the roads this morning. In our capital, Abu Dhabi, the E22 Al Ain Road is slow moving. That's passing Abu Dhabi University. And in Dubai, the E311 Sheikh Mohammed bin Zayed Road is seeing slight congestion as you're passing Global Village this morning. Just give yourself some extra time in that traffic. The E611 Emirates Road also slow moving. That's passing Hamden Sports Complex. Russell Court Road bumper to bumper this morning, and that's passing Dubai Creek Harbour. Sakim Street starting to see that heavy congestion as you're passing Dubai Hills Estate. Hester Street also slow moving over there, and again that's passing JVC. And then if you are on Sheikh Zayed Road this morning heading through towards the IFC or Business Bay area, you've got to give yourself a little bit of extra time in slow moving traffic. And then the D75 Rashid Street is bumper to bumper. That's passing Zabil Park. And then the last one, the E11 Al Etihad Road, as per usual, seeing heavy congestion if you are heading through Al Nada area. If you do see anything else, let me know at 800-1071 if it is safe to do so. For Love 107.1 traffic, I'm Keegan.
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0: impossible question. You have 1 minute to turn the volume up. This message will melt in 5 seconds.
1: Yes, here we go. It's your favorite time of the 7 o'clock hour. It's your impossible question. Let's see if you can be rated the smartest person in the UAE by getting the correct answer. If you think you know it, okay, the number is 800-1071 to call. Here we go. I have keys, but no locks. Space, but no room. And you can enter, but you can't go inside. What am I? Again, I have keys, but no locks. Space, but no room. You can enter, but you can't go inside. What am I? Your clues for this morning go like this. You probably use me every day, especially if you're in the office. Clue number two. You use me to type messages. That's a giveaway clue. 800-1071 if you think you know it, okay? Again, the question is, I have keys, but no locks. Space, but no room. And you can enter, but you can't go inside. What am I? Clue number one, you probably use me every day. Clue number two, you use me to type messages. And I'll give you a bonus clue. If you open up your laptop, it's probably the first thing that you see. 800-1071 if you think you know.

0: Feel the love across the UAE. All day, all day. This is Love 107.1. The impossible question. You have 1 minute to turn the volume up. This message will melt in 5 seconds.
1: All right, your impossible question this morning went like this. I have keys, but no locks. Space, but no room. And you can enter, but you can't go inside. What am I this morning? Let's see if you know it. Good morning.
2: Hello.
1: Hi, good morning. Who am I speaking to?
2: Benjamin.
1: Hi, Benjamin. Good morning, bud. Do you think you know the answer to the impossible question?
2: 100%.
1: Go for it.
2: The answer is a keyboard.
1: Yes, Benjamin, you are too smart. Well done, my man. Are you on your way to work?
2: I'm on my way to school.
1: Are you on your way to school?
2: Yeah.
1: Okay, great. Well, have a good day at school today. Yeah, I appreciate your phone call. Thank you so much.
2: Okay, thank you.
1: Awesome. All right, have yourself a good day. Bye-bye. Bye. Good morning.
3: Good morning, man.
1: Hey, good morning. Who am I speaking to?
3: You're speaking to Omar.
1: Omar, it's so good to speak to you this morning, man. Do you think you know the answer to the impossible question?
3: Yeah, I use it every day, unfortunately. It's a keyboard.
1: Yes. Well done, Omar. Well done.
3: Oh, man. I hate these buttons. I had to use it every day for hours and hours.
1: Omar, if I may ask, what is it that you do for a living?
3: I'm a site engineer, construction.
1: You a construction engineer, so you spend a lot of time on the keyboard, eh?
3: Yes, sir.
1: Oh, man. Are you on your way to work right now?
3: Yes, I'm going from Abu Dhabi to Ras Al Khaimah.
1: Oh, wow. So that's a massive commute.
3: Yes.
1: How long does it usually take?
3: Around 2 hours.
1: 2 hours in the car, Omar, and you're listening to Love 107.1. I appreciate that.
3: All the way wrong.
1: Oh, I appreciate that, my man. You've just made my morning. Thank you so much. Have a safe trip, okay?
3: Thanks, man.
1: All right. Cheers. Bye-bye.
3: Cheers. Bye.

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4: Okie dokie, a quick look on the roads this morning. Not a lot has changed since your previous traffic report. In Abu Dhabi, the E22 Al Ain Road, still seeing that slow moving traffic there as you're passing Abu Dhabi University. Just give yourself some extra time on in that traffic. And in Dubai, the E311 Sheikh Mohammed bin Zayed Road is still seeing congestion. That's passing a Global Village this morning. The E611 Emirates Road also slightly congested as you're passing Hamdan Sports Complex. Ras Al Khor Road is bumper to bumper this morning, and that is passing Dubai Creek Harbour. On Sakim Street, it does see slight congestion as you're passing Dubai Hills Estate. Another one just to watch out for. Hesse Street is also slow moving, passing JVC. The E11 Sheikh Zayed Road this morning is slightly congested, and that is if you're heading through towards DIFC Business Bay area. The D75 Rashid Street also bumper to bumper this morning. That's passing Zabil Park. And the E11 Al Etihad Road also heavily congested, and that is if you are driving through Al Nada. If you do see anything else that you'd like to report, let me know. 800-107 one, if it is safe to do so. For Love 107.1 traffic, I'm Keegan.
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1: All right, our artist that changed the world is an absolute legend, one of my favorite artists of all time. Now, she was singing in church as a child. She grew up surrounded by music. Her mother was a gospel singer, and her cousin was legendary singer Dionne Warwick. Yes, it was. Her debut album became a massive success. Her self-titled album was released back in 1985, and it produced huge hits, including Saving All My Love For You and How Will I Know. It eventually became one of the best-selling debut albums by a female artist. Now, her biggest hit was originally a Dolly Parton song. Yes, you know exactly which one it is, okay? I Will Always Love You. It was originally written and recorded by Dolly Parton in 1973, and she transformed it into a global phenomenon for the 1992 film called The Bodyguard. Her national anthem performance became legendary in 1991. She was the star at the Super Bowl, and she did a fantastic rendition of the American national anthem. And she's also made Grammy history. She's won 6 Grammy Awards during her career. In 1994, she won 3 in one night, including Album of the Year for the Bodyguard soundtrack. Here she is accepting an award.
2: I want to thank Don Cornelius and the Soul Train, everybody, for honoring me with this award. I consider myself to have been blessed, but I can't do it by myself. I never could do it by myself. Nobody does.
0: Artists that change the world.
1: May she forever rest in power. It is, of course, Whitney Houston, my absolute favorite, with one of my favorite songs, It's Not Right, But It's Okay. It's The Morning Show on Love 107.1. 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

0: was an artist that changed the world on Love 107.1. Feel the love across the UAE. All day, all day. This is Love 107.1. Have you got what it takes to say stop?
1: Are you kidding?
0: The Big Cash Call. Presenting sponsor Skechers. Title sponsor Papa John's. Powered by Big Ticket. Coming soon on Love 107.1.
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3: BBC News with Govinda Gill. Ukraine says another major attack on its energy infrastructure has left 600,000 people without power and at least six dead. President Zelensky has said that for a second night, his forces received no warning of the attacks from its allies. Kyiv has also accused Elon Musk's SpaceX of restricting its Starlink communications network, disrupting Ukraine's battlefield missions. NATO Secretary-General has said members of the alliance need to do more to bolster Ukraine's air defences. Mark Rutte said Russian aggression against Ukraine was unrelenting, noting that winter was approaching. The trial's underway in Germany of a Ukrainian man accused of organising the operation that blew up the Nord Stream gas pipelines in 2022. The explosions cut off Western Europe's largest source of Russian natural gas. The headquarters of the Saudi oil giant Aramco in Drahan has reportedly suffered extensive damage after being hit on Tuesday night. It comes as the Houthis continue to fire missiles and drones from Yemen into Saudi Arabia. Tokyo says it will summon the Russian ambassador to Japan over the arrest of a Japanese journalist in Russia's Far East. The Russian authorities accused the journalist, identified as Yuki Imai from the Hokkaido Shimbun newspaper, of gathering information on Russia's defence capabilities. Three children have reportedly been found hiding on a cargo vessel that travelled thousands of kilometres from Liberia to Mauritius. Local media reports say the boys are aged 11, 13 and 15 and claim to be from Ghana. The tallest mountain in the Alps, Mont Blanc, has apparently grown nearly 2 metres in the last 2 years. The top of Mont Blanc is covered with a thick layer of snow and ice, which regularly fluctuates. BBC News.
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1: It's 8:02 across the country, the morning show with Keegan. It's on Love 107.1, part of the Fun Asia Network. A very good morning to you. It's Thursday. We're 4 days into the working week. Also, 2 days until my birthday, so we're hyping it all the way up, okay, on the show today. Playing you all of your favorite songs. We've got the What's That Thing, which I know you get excited about every single morning. Look, keep the messages coming through on the WhatsApp line, 0555-661-071. The phone lines are open as well, 800-1071. It's National Shawarma Day today. So if you don't have any lunch plans or breakfast plans, maybe getting a shawarma today would be a good idea, seeing that it's National Shawarma Day. Let me know where you get your shawarmas from as well, okay? Any recommendations? 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So again, that number is 0555-661-071. National Shawarma Day today, baby. Also, it's Thursday, Pooza Thursdays, right here on The Morning Show with Keegan on Love 107.1. Getting all of your favorite songs, you know how we do it. Okay, yes. I'm already dancing. Skit yo skowert. Here we go. Robin S. with Show Me Love.

Only Feel Good Vibes on the morning show on Love 107.1. That's Justin Timberlake. Can't Stop the Feeling. A very good morning to you. It's 11 minutes after 8 a.m. across the country. And this one is for the ladies. All right, I've got a serious question, okay? Especially if you are in your 40s and you can maybe relate to a specific survey study that has just come out. I want to find out if it is all true, okay? Apparently, it's very common among women over 40, you know, to wake up at 3:30 a.m. every single night. Now, it's that common that it's actually been given a nickname called Club 3:30. Mm-hmm. First time hearing this, to be honest. First time hearing it, first time seeing it online as well. And I wanted to find out if the rumors are true. So if you are listening to this now and you're saying, Keegs, how did you find out this information? This was a secret between me, myself, and I, and the ladies over 40. If you're listening to this right now and you're saying, yes, Keegs, yep, it's very, very much true, please let me know. And the WhatsApp number is 0555-661071. Apparently, a study found that 84% of women over 40 regularly wake up during the night, and it's hormonal changes, you know, and during menopause, sort of that part of the reason. And you know, the worst part is that apparently women spend nearly an hour trying to fall back asleep after. The advice that they are giving is stop checking the time, because watching those minutes tick by can actually make it harder to drift off again. So hey, if you are listening to this right now and you're saying, Keegs, I'm also a part of Club 3:30, please let me know at 0555-661071, or you can give me a call, 800-1071. I'll be putting the rumors to sleep. Do you think, nah, Keegs, it might be in different parts of the world, but here in the UAE, no, we still feel very much like we're in our 20s, not having those experiences. Or give us a little bit more advice when it comes to this, right? Is it for every single woman, do you think? Or is it, you know, specific women that are Club 3:30? There's a brand new club. I don't know if you want to join this club, but apparently it's a big deal now, okay? It's a big deal, especially for women over 40, waking up at 3:30 a.m. every single morning and then taking about an hour to drift back to sleep because they're watching the clock. Again, that number is 0555-661071, or give me a call, 800-1071. Are we going to squash those claims? Do you think that it's absolutely false? You don't have an issue with that? Let me know, okay? Here's Maroon 5 now with She Will Be Loved on Love 107.1.

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4: All right, let's kick it off with some local news here for you parents. Here's something worth knowing, okay? Dubai has launched a new platform called Gen Dubai AI to help parents understand how their kids are using artificial intelligence. It covers real-life situations from children using ChatGPT to do their homework to asking AI for personal advice or even creating fake images of people. The idea isn't to ban AI, but to help parents guide their children to use it safely and creatively. But I've got a question for you if you're a parent, okay? Do you actually know how to use AI, or are the kids actually teaching you how to use AI? And then also in entertainment news, Ray has been hit with a massive ticketing problem ahead of a one-off show at London's Royal Albert Hall. This got 1.8 million people signed for just 5,000 tickets. Now, she says that AI bots and ticket sculptors flooded the registration system with fake entries, so her team had to manually review applications to find genuine fans. Now, Ray says the experience has opened her eyes to just how bad ticket sculpting has become. Imagine having more than a million people fighting for a ticket to one show. Well, I hope Ray's team can sort that out. More of The Click in an hour.
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0: It's Black and Gold, Sam Sparrow on that one. It's Love 107.1. It's the morning show with Keegan. It's quickly approaching 8:30 a.m. across the country on a Thursday morning. And just before those couple of songs, we were talking about the fact that 84% of women that are over the age of 40 regularly wake up at around 3:30 a.m. It's now called Club 3:30. And do you know what? This is happening a little bit more regularly than, you know, a lot of people actually know and want to speak about. So we brought up this conversation with you this morning, and I wanted to find out if the rumors are true. If, you know, if you are, if you can relate to this, if you are, you know, in your 40s right now, or you're reaching your 40s and you're saying, Keegs, yes, that's a very, very true statement, because I honestly, I'm finding myself in that space as well. Club 3:30 though, I mean, they're calling it Club 3:30. I want to find out from you, Lydia, what do you think?
1: To be honest, I don't know that there is a club, really. I was surprised, and it suddenly happened to me, you know?
0: Yeah.
1: Like, I noticed that almost every night, every night, let's say, I woke up around 3 or 3:30 for nothing, you know? I just taking some time. I'm laying in the bed. I'm trying to get sleep. I'm going to washroom, back, and you know, I don't want to open my phone, because I know if I will open my phone, I will stuck more.
0: Yes.
1: I'm trying my best to sleep, but it's not working out sometimes till 5, you know?
0: Yeah.
1: And I have school to wake up at morning, and it's really disturbing. Even I'm going to sleep 9 or by 10.
0: Yeah.
1: Anyway, I will wake up at 3 or 3:30. Well, it's really disturbing. I don't know. I really don't know how to
0: control
1: it. And if this survey is saying something about it, just share it. It's really important.
0: Yes.
1: I don't know what that. I cannot explain.
0: Do you know what? I'm so happy that you shared this knowledge, because I know that there are so many women that listen to the show that would love to hear your story, because I think it can be very isolating, you know, going through this alone. But do you know what, Lydia? The study actually shows that 84% of women around the world aged 40 and above go through the exact same thing. So you're not alone when it comes to this. But honestly, thank you so much for sharing your story, Lydia. Honestly, I really appreciate that.
1: Thank you so much.
0: You are.
1: And I want to say happy birthday to you.
0: Ah.
1: Yeah, because now I know that you have a birthday same with my husband, you know?
0: Yes, Lydia, you remember. Oh, that's so special. Thank you, Lydia, honestly.
1: Happy birthday. Obviously, you will enjoy your birthday.
0: Yes.
1: God bless you. Enjoy your time, and thank you for the good energy you're giving every day to the people. Thank you.
0: Lydia, you are a breath of fresh air. Honestly, you've just put a smile on my face. Thank you so much, Lydia. Thank you so much.

0: for the good energy you're giving every day to the people. Thank you.
1: Lydia, you are a breath of fresh air. Honestly, you've just put a smile on my face. Thank you so much, Lydia. Thank you so much for your love. Yeah, I appreciate it.
0: Bye-bye.
1: Bye-bye. Bye-bye. Bye.

0: what it is.
1: What?
2: You know what I'm talking about.
3: What? What's going down?
4: What's that thing on the morning show with Keegan?
5: Hey. Let's do it.
6: Yes, let's do it. You are so right. Let's absolutely get into it. It's the What's That Thing this morning. If you think you know it, the phone number is 800-1071. Easy peasy this morning, okay? Here we go. Here are your clues. Clue number one, you probably have one at home. Clue number two, you use me when something is too dark to see clearly. And clue number three, I can fit in your pocket, but I can light up an entire room. And then also, bonus clue for you here is, you have one of these on your mobile device, on your phones as well. What is that thing this morning? 800-1071. Very easy. Clue number one is, you probably have one at home. Clue number two, you use me when something is too dark to see clearly. Clue number three is, I can fit in your pocket, but I can also light up an entire room. And the bonus clue is, you have one of these on your mobile device. What is it? 800-1071.

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1: You know what it is.
2: What?
3: You know what I'm talking about.
2: What? What's going down?
0: What's that thing? On the morning show with Keegan.
2: Hey. Let's do it.
4: All right, your clues this morning went like this. You probably have one at home. Clue number two, you use me when something is too dark to see clearly. Clue number three, I can fit in your pocket, but I can light up an entire room. And clue number four, the bonus one, is that you have one of these on your mobile device, on your phone. Good morning, who am I speaking to?
5: This is Sharon.
4: Sharon, nice to speak to you on a Thursday morning. Do you know what that thing is?
5: I would say a torch.
4: Yes, it's a torch, Sharon. Yes, well done. Absolutely fantastic. Are you on your way to work?
5: I am indeed, yes.
4: Yes. Are you? Is there a bit of traffic out there as well?
5: Well, I'm driving from Damak Hill too, so I haven't got to that point.
4: Oh, I see. Okay. Well, that's a nice time for you to get to work. What time does work usually start for you?
5: 9.
4: Okay, fantastic. What are you most looking forward to this weekend, Sharon? Do you have anything fun and exciting happening?
5: No, just some family time. Hang out with friends maybe. Nothing special. Just, chill out.
4: Okay. What is...
5: weekend.
4: Okay, that's nice. What does family time usually look like in your household?
5: To be honest, we're just food, some nice drinks, music, and chill.
4: Beautiful. That sounds like my idea of fun, Sharon. Well, do you know what? I appreciate you. Thank you so much for your phone call, yeah?
5: Thank you.
4: Okay. Thank you. You too, Sharon. Bye-bye. Speak soon. Bye.
5: Bye.

0: Feel the love across the UAE. All day, all day. This is Love 107.1. Have you got what it takes to say stop?
1: Are you kidding?
0: The Big Cash Call. Presenting sponsor Skechers. Title sponsor Papa John's. Powered by Big Ticket. Coming soon on Love 107.1.
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It's Ariana Grande on the morning show on Love 107.1. Hey, I'm Keegan, and it's approaching 10 to 9 a.m. across the country. The rumors are true, okay? We are bringing back the big cash call, your share of 30,000 dirhams. It's your winning season happening really, really soon right here on the morning show with Keegan. All you've got to do is just keep listening to the show each and every morning, where I'll give you a little sneak peek of how you can get involved in the winnings. Yes, your share of 30,000 dirhams happening very, very soon right here on the morning show. I mean, there's nothing better than walking away with cold hard cash, right? Especially just by listening to the radio and by entering. I mean, literally so easy. I'll let you know the minute I know how you can enter. But honestly, I'm so excited to give you some money as well. Just a little thank you for just the support and the love that you show every single morning. Your share of 30,000 dirhams could be yours right here on the morning show with Keegan. Let's play some more fantastic music here. Sean Paul with Get Busy on Love 107.1.

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4: BBC News with Govinda Gill. Ukraine says another major attack on its energy infrastructure has left 600,000 people without power and at least six dead. President Zelensky has said that for a second night, his forces received no warning of the attacks from its allies. Kyiv has also accused Elon Musk's SpaceX of restricting its Starlink communications network, disrupting Ukraine's battlefield missions. NATO Secretary General has said members of the alliance need to do more to bolster Ukraine's air defences. Mark Rutte said Russian aggression against Ukraine was unrelenting, noting that winter was approaching. The trials underway in Germany of a Ukrainian man accused of organising the operation that blew up the Nord Stream gas pipelines in 2022. The explosions cut off Western Europe's largest source of Russian natural gas. The headquarters of the Saudi oil giant Aramco in Drahan has reportedly suffered extensive damage after being hit on Tuesday night. It comes as the Houthis continue to fire missiles and drones from Yemen into Saudi Arabia. Tokyo says it will summon the Russian ambassador to Japan over the arrest of a Japanese journalist in Russia's Far East. The Russian authorities accused the journalist, identified as Yuki Imai from the Hokkaido Shimbun newspaper, of gathering information on Russia's defence capabilities. Three children have reportedly been found hiding on a cargo vessel that travelled thousands of kilometres from Liberia to Mauritius. Local media reports say the boys are aged 11, 13 and 15 and claim to be from Ghana. The tallest mountain in the Alps, Mont Blanc, has apparently grown nearly 2 metres in the last 2 years. The top of Mont Blanc is covered with a thick layer of snow and ice, which regularly fluctuates. BBC News.
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1: It's 9:02 across the country on a beautiful Thursday morning. We are 15 days into October, 2 days away from the birthday celebration. I've been hyping up my birthday all week long. I know you're sick of hearing it, but honestly, I'm so excited to be celebrating my birthday with you, okay? And we've been getting the party started since Monday already, so let's just continue the celebrations right here on the morning show with Keegan. If you want to jump on to the WhatsApp line, you can. Maybe you're celebrating something special over the weekend or today, or maybe you're going into something brand new today that you want to share on the radio, okay? You can do that 0555-66-1071, or you can give me a call 800-1071. It's the last hour for a Thursday morning, so let's make it count for something. Let's kick off this hour with I Follow Rivers on Love 107.1.

0: to you. Yeah, because now I know that you have a does the same with my husband, you know.
1: Thank you, Lydia.
0: Yeah,
1: honestly.
0: Have a birthday. I wish you will enjoy your birthday.
1: Yes,
0: God bless you. Enjoy your time. And thank you for the good energy you're giving every day to the people. Thank you. Bring me that
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0: It's Calvin Harris with Summer. Only feel good vibes right here on the morning show on Love 107.1. It's approaching 9:15 a.m. across the Emirates. My name's Keegan. I'm hanging out with you until 10 a.m. playing you all of your favorite songs. And a couple of WhatsApp messages coming through here on our WhatsApp line at 0555-66-1071. A message here saying, good morning, Keegan, how's it? I'd like to send a dedication to my kids, Uthman, Rabia, and Aisha, that's in Cape Town. Mom loves you so much and can't wait to see you soon, Amin. Much love from your mom, Tofika Sally. Thank you so much, Tofika, for that message. And I really hope that your kids will hear that message, because how sweet is it that we get to celebrate and, you know, and just pay gratitude and put out love for the people that we love right here on The Morning Show with Keegan on Love 107.1. And also, apparently, there are people manifesting their way into a relationship these days. Like, a new survey has found that nearly 2/3 of Gen Z have tried some kind of spiritual practice to improve their love lives. Yes, so we're talking manifestation, psychics, tarot readings, and get this, okay? Some people are actually paying for love spells online. Look, manifestation was the most popular, but interestingly, therapy was still the number one trusted source for dating advice. So I want to ask you this morning, have you ever tried manifesting a relationship? Maybe you've written down the qualities of your dream partner. You've pictured your future together. Or maybe you've asked, you know, the universe to send someone your way. Be honest with me this morning, okay? If you're on your way to work, wherever you're driving towards this morning, have you ever, I guess, just like try to manifest your ideal partner? What did that look like? What was your methodology? Let me know. 800-1071, or you can WhatsApp me 0555-66-1071. And if you also want to be like Tofika Sali as well and send a special shout out to a loved one that's maybe listening that you would like, you know, to hear, then send me a message as well and I can read out that special shout out on the radio this morning. I've got The Click coming up next.
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0: All right, starting you off with some local news here. If you're a parent, here's something worth knowing. Dubai has launched a new platform called GenDub AI to help parents understand how their kids are using artificial intelligence. Now, it covers real-life situations from children using ChatGPT to do their homework, to asking AI for personal advice, or even creating fake images of people. Now, the idea isn't to ban AI, but to help parents guide their children to use it safely and creatively. And here's my question. If you're a parent, do you actually know, you know, how to use AI, or are the kids actually teaching you how to use it? Let me know, okay? And then in entertainment news now, Ray has been hit with a massive ticketing problem ahead of a one-off show at London's Royal Albert Hall. And get this, 1.8 million people signed up for just 5,000 tickets. She says AI bots and ticket sculptors flooded the registration system with fake entries. So her team had to manually review applications to find genuine fans. Now, Ray says the experience has opened her eyes to just how bad ticket sculpting has become. Imagine having more than a million people fighting for a ticket to one show. Well, I hope that Ray's team is on top of that. More of The Click in an hour.
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2: All right, let's have a look on the roads this morning. In our capital, Abu Dhabi, roads are smooth sailing, which is great news if you are just using the roads in our capital this morning. In Dubai, the E311 Sheikh Mohammed bin Zayed Road is seeing congestion as you're passing Dubai Production City this morning. And also, there's slight congestion passing Global Village as well, so just keep those two roads in mind. And the E611 Emirates Road also seeing slow-moving traffic that's passing Hamdan Sports Complex. Ras Al Khaimah Road is bumper to bumper this morning, passing Dubai Creek Harbour. Sakim Street also seeing heavy congestion, and that's passing Dubai Hills Estate. Hesse Street also slow moving traffic this morning, passing JVC. The E11 Sheikh Zayed Road also, if you are heading through towards DIFC, looking like it's quite congested over there, so just keep that in mind. The D75 Rashid Street bumper to bumper, passing Zabil Park, and then the E11 Al Etihad Street also heavily congested this morning, and that is if you are heading through Al Nada area. If you do see anything else, let me know at 800-1071 if it is safe to do so. For Love 107.1 Traffic, I'm Keegan.
0: Feel the love across the UAE. All day. 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

It's Ed Sheeran on the morning show on Love 107.1. Hey, I'm Keegan. It's approaching 9:30 across the Emirates. Hope you're feeling wonderful. It's Thursday morning and we're playing you all of your favorite songs. Honestly, just serenading us there. Ed Sheeran singing along to it. I can't help but do that, right? Have you ever gotten creative with trying to manifest your, I guess, like ideal partner or your perfect relationship? Well, if you can relate to that, well, do you know what? 2/3 of Gen Z have tried some kind of spiritual practice to improve their love lives. Like, look, we're talking about manifestation, psychics, tarot readings, and it's even gone as far as to say some people have even tried to get spells online for the person they like. I mean, it's hectic, okay? It is hectic. So have you ever done anything in particular? Maybe it's a creative way. Maybe you've manifested something. Maybe you've written down, you know, a couple of traits that you would like to see in your partner, and that magic came true and you're sitting with somebody that you've manifested for so long. Well, I've asked you to message me on the WhatsApp line at 0555-661071. And Sarah's messaged in. Sarah says, good morning, Keegan. Loving the music. I literally wrote down everything that I wanted in a man. 6 months later, I met my husband. What? Wait, that's a real thing though, Sarah, as well? That's hectic. Okay, well, congratulations, right? A manifestation is very much a real thing. Priya's messaged in as well. She says, good morning, Keegan. I tried tarot cards after a terrible breakup. The lady told me someone amazing was coming into my life. That was 2 years ago, and I'm still waiting. Whoa. Yeah, you see, this is the thing, right? It doesn't obviously work for everybody, but also, do you believe in it kind of thing as well is a very important question to ask yourself. It's like you have to go there believing in it, right? Anyway, have you manifested your I guess, like ideal partner, and you are with them right now and you've spent many years together and you've manifested each other? Maybe you're high school sweethearts. Maybe you met at school and it was just inevitable that, you know, something would have come from it. Let me know on the WhatsApp line, 0555-661071, or give me a call, 800-1071. Here's Lady Gaga and Kobe Adonis, Just Dance on Love 107.1.

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1: Yes! 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
1: Okie dokie, our artist that changed the world was born Christopher George Wallace. He was born on the 21st of May 1972 and he grew up in Brooklyn, New York. He became one of the most influential rappers in hip-hop history. Now, he released just one studio album while he was alive. His debut album called Ready to Die came out in 1994 and featured classics like Juicy and Big Poppa. His second album, Life After Death, was released just 16 days after his death in March of 1997. He was known for his incredible storytelling. Now, he could, take you from the streets of Brooklyn to the struggles of everyday life through his lyrics. His smooth flow, distinctive deep voice, and clever rhythms made him stand out. And Ye is talking about how nobody could stand in his way.
2: While I'm born, they're going to take my spot. They're mistaken. You know what I'm saying? My spot is wedged in and it ain't going nowhere. You know what I'm saying? I'm coming right back to my place. Anybody that's in it, they're going to have to move.
0: Artists that changed the world.
1: His name's Biggie Smalls. And he only had 24 years on this planet, but he left a legacy that many people take a long time to leave. Ye is with Hypnotize, the notorious B.I.

It's the morning show on Love 107.1. A very good morning to you. Thursday, what a fabulous, fabulous start to the weekend. Honestly, thank you so much for hanging out with me, Keegan, right here on the morning show on Love. It's been an absolute pleasure just spending these 4 hours with you, playing you all of your favorite songs and having a nice chat. You know, we opened up some really honest conversations on the show this morning, which I really appreciate. So thank you so much for getting involved, for the messages, the shout outs, and for the early birthday wishes as well. Oh my goodness, you honestly, you just put a smile on my face, so thank you so much. Yeah, we're celebrating my birthday all week this week, and it's just been incredible being able to do that with you. So I appreciate the love that you've given me and you've shown me on the airwaves this morning. Thank you so, so much for that. My birthday is only on Saturday. We continue the celebrations tomorrow. It is Friday, the beginning of the weekend, but I always consider Thursdays the beginning of the weekend. Back in Cape Town, we call it Pooza Thursday. It's just an excuse to, you know, kickstart the weekend a little bit earlier. Well, whatever you get up to today, do it with a smile on your face and just make sure that you're doing it with love in your heart, okay? It's also National Shawarma Day today, so if you are thinking of what to get for breakfast or an early lunch today, a good shawarma will definitely, you know, it'll fill that void. If you do, and if you can, and if you don't mind... That's what I was supposed to say. Send me a recommendation on where to get a shawarma from this morning, because I don't have a specific place to go get shawarmas. However, I do love me a nice little shawarma. I absolutely do, with a good pickle. Woo! It is going to hit the spot this morning. I'm definitely going to go and get a karak and a shawarma. So give your recommendations on the WhatsApp line at 0555-661-071. Where do you get your shawarma? All right, don't gatekeep. Let me know so I can go and get it as well. If it is anywhere around sort of Marina, Media City, Internet City side, that would be helpful. Alborsha as well. I don't mind driving out to Alborsha. If there's any places in the surrounding areas that I can go and get it, please let me know, because then I want to go and indulge in a good shawarma for lunch today. Again, thank you so much, and I will see you bright and early tomorrow morning, same time, same place, sharing a little extra love. Love you. Bye.

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4: BBC News with Govinda Gill. Ukraine says another major attack on its energy infrastructure has left 600,000 people without power and at least six dead. President Zelensky has said that for a second night, his forces received no warning of the attacks from its allies. Kyiv has also accused Elon Musk's SpaceX of restricting its Starlink communications network, disrupting Ukraine's battlefield missions. NATO Secretary General has said members of the alliance need to do more to bolster Ukraine's air defences. Mark Rutte said Russian aggression against Ukraine was unrelenting, noting that winter was approaching. The trial is underway in Germany of a Ukrainian man accused of organising the operation that blew up the Nord Stream gas pipelines in 2022. The explosions cut off Western Europe's largest source of Russian natural gas. The headquarters of the Saudi oil giant Aramco in Drahan has reportedly suffered extensive damage after being hit on Tuesday night. It comes as the Houthis continue to fire missiles and drones from Yemen into Saudi Arabia. Tokyo says it will summon the Russian ambassador to Japan over the arrest of a Japanese journalist in Russia's Far East. The Russian authorities accused the journalist, identified as Yuki Imai from the Hokkaido Shimbun newspaper, of gathering information on Russia's defence capabilities. Three children have reportedly been found hiding on a car.

0: has reportedly suffered extensive damage after being hit on Tuesday night. It comes as the Houthis continue to fire missiles and drones from Yemen into Saudi Arabia. Tokyo says it will summon the Russian ambassador to Japan over the arrest of a Japanese journalist in Russia's Far East. The Russian authorities accused the journalist, identified as Yuki Imai from the Hokkaido Shimbun newspaper, of gathering information on Russia's defence capabilities. Three children have reportedly been found hiding on a cargo vessel at Liberia to Mauritius. Local media reports say the boys are aged 11, 13 and 15 and claim to be from Ghana. The tallest mountain in the Alps, Mont Blanc, has a...
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4: BBC News with Govinda Gill. Ukraine says another major attack on its energy infrastructure has left 600,000 people without power and at least six dead. President Zelensky has said that for a second night, his forces received no warning of the attacks from its allies. Kyiv has also accused Elon Musk's SpaceX of restricting its Starlink communications network, disrupting Ukraine's battlefield missions. NATO Secretary General has said members of the alliance need to do more to bolster Ukraine's air defences. Mark Rutte said Russian aggression against Ukraine was unrelenting, noting that winter was approaching. The trial's underway in Germany of a Ukrainian man accused of organising the operation that blew up the Nord Stream gas pipelines in 2022. The explosions cut off Western Europe's largest source of Russian natural gas. The headquarters of the Saudi oil giant Aramco in Drahan has reportedly suffered extensive damage after being hit on Tuesday night. It comes as the Houthis continue to fire missiles and drones from Yemen into Saudi Arabia. Tokyo says it will summon the Russian ambassador to Japan over the arrest of a Japanese journalist in Russia's Far East. The Russian authorities accused the journalist, identified as Yuki Imai from the Hokkaido Shimbun newspaper, of gathering information on Russia's defence capabilities. Three children have reportedly been found hiding on a cargo vessel that travelled thousands of kilometres from Liberia to Mauritius. Local media reports say the boys are aged 11, 13 and 15 and claim to be from Ghana. The tallest mountain in the Alps, Mont Blanc, has apparently grown nearly 2 metres in the last 2 years. The top of Mont Blanc is covered with a thick layer of snow and ice, which regularly fluctuates. BBC News.
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4: BBC News with Govinda Gill. Ukraine says another major attack on its energy infrastructure has left 600,000 people without power and at least six dead. President Zelensky has said that for a second night, his forces received no warning of the attacks from its allies. Kyiv has also accused Elon Musk's SpaceX of restricting its Starlink communications network, disrupting Ukraine's battlefield missions. NATO Secretary General has said members of the alliance need to do more to bolster Ukraine's air defences. Mark Rutte said Russian aggression against Ukraine was unrelenting, noting that winter was approaching. The trials underway in Germany of a Ukrainian man accused of organising the operation that blew up the Nord Stream gas pipelines in 2022. The explosions cut off Western Europe's largest source of Russian natural gas. The headquarters of the Saudi oil giant Aramco in Drahan has reportedly suffered extensive damage after being hit on Tuesday night. It comes as the Houthis continue to fire missiles and drones from Yemen into Saudi Arabia. Tokyo says it will summon the Russian ambassador to Japan over the arrest of a Japanese journalist in Russia's Far East. The Russian authorities accused the journalist, identified as Yuki Imai from the Hokkaido Shimbun newspaper, of gathering information on Russia's defence capabilities. Three children have reportedly been found hiding on a cargo vessel that travelled thousands of kilometres from Liberia to Mauritius. Local media reports say the boys are aged 11, 13 and 15 and claim to be from Ghana. The tallest mountain in the Alps, Mont Blanc, has apparently grown nearly 2 metres in the last 2 years. The top of Mont Blanc is covered with a thick layer of snow and ice, which regularly fluctuates. BBC News.
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2: BBC News with Govinda Gill. Ukraine says another major attack on its energy infrastructure has left 600,000 people without power and at least six dead. President Zelensky has said that for a second night, his forces received no warning of the attacks from its allies. Kyiv has also accused Elon Musk's SpaceX of restricting its Starlink communications network, disrupting Ukraine's battlefield missions. NATO Secretary General has said members of the alliance need to do more to bolster Ukraine's air defences. Mark Rutte said Russian aggression against Ukraine was unrelenting, noting that winter was approaching. The trial's underway in Germany of a Ukrainian man accused of organising the operation that blew up the Nord Stream gas pipelines in 2022. The explosions cut off Western Europe's largest source of Russian natural gas. The headquarters of the Saudi oil giant Aramco in Drahan has reportedly suffered extensive damage after being hit on Tuesday night. It comes as the Houthis continue to fire missiles and drones from Yemen into Saudi Arabia. Tokyo says it will summon the Russian ambassador to Japan over the arrest of a Japanese journalist in Russia's Far East. The Russian authorities accused the journalist, identified as Yuki Imai from the Hokkaido Shimbun newspaper, of gathering information on Russia's defence capabilities. Three children have reportedly been found hiding on a cargo vessel that travelled thousands of kilometres from Liberia to Mauritius. Local media reports say the boys are aged 11, 13 and 15 and claim to be from Ghana. The tallest mountain in the Alps, Mont Blanc, has apparently grown nearly 2 metres in the last 2 years. The top of Mont Blanc is covered with a thick layer of snow and ice, which regularly fluctuates. BBC News.
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4: BBC News with Govinda Gill. Ukraine says another major attack on its energy infrastructure has left 600,000 people without power and at least six dead. President Zelensky has said that for a second night, his forces received no warning of the attacks from its allies. Kyiv has also accused Elon Musk's SpaceX of restricting its Starlink communications network, disrupting Ukraine's battlefield missions. NATO Secretary General has said members of the alliance need to do more to bolster Ukraine's air defences. Mark Rutte said Russian aggression against Ukraine was unrelenting, noting that winter was approaching. The trials underway in Germany of a Ukrainian man accused of organising the operation that blew up the Nord Stream gas pipelines in 2022. The explosions cut off Western Europe's largest source of Russian natural gas. The headquarters of the Saudi oil giant Aramco in Drahan has reportedly suffered extensive damage after being hit on Tuesday night. It comes as the Houthis continue to fire missiles and drones from Yemen into Saudi Arabia. Tokyo says it will summon the Russian ambassador to Japan over the arrest of a Japanese journalist in Russia's Far East. The Russian authorities accused the journalist, identified as Yuki Imai from the Hokkaido Shimbun newspaper, of gathering information on Russia's defence capabilities. Three children have reportedly been found hiding on a cargo vessel that travelled thousands of kilometres from Liberia to Mauritius. Local media reports say the boys are aged 11, 13 and 15 and claim to be from Ghana. The tallest mountain in the Alps, Mont Blanc, has apparently grown nearly 2 metres in the last 2 years. The top of Mont Blanc is covered with a thick layer of snow and ice, which regularly fluctuates. BBC News.
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2: BBC News with Govinda Gill. Ukraine says another major attack on its energy infrastructure has left 600,000 people without power and at least six dead. President Zelensky has said that for a second night, his forces received no warning of the attacks from its allies. Kyiv has also accused Elon Musk's SpaceX of restricting its Starlink communications network, disrupting Ukraine's battlefield missions. NATO Secretary-General has said members of the alliance need to do more to bolster Ukraine's air defences. Mark Rutte said Russian aggression against Ukraine was unrelenting, noting that winter was approaching. The trial's underway in Germany of a Ukrainian man accused of organising the operation that blew up the Nord Stream gas pipelines in 2022. The explosions cut off Western Europe's largest source of Russian natural gas. The headquarters of the Saudi oil giant Aramco in Drahan has reportedly suffered extensive damage after being hit on Tuesday night. It comes as the Houthis continue to fire missiles and drones from Yemen into Saudi Arabia. Tokyo says it will summon the Russian ambassador to Japan over the arrest of a Japanese journalist in Russia's Far East. The Russian authorities accused the journalist, identified as Yuki Imai from the Hokkaido Shimbun newspaper, of gathering information on Russia's defence capabilities. Three children have reportedly been found hiding on a cargo vessel that travelled thousands of kilometres from Liberia to Mauritius. Local media reports say the boys are aged 11, 13 and 15 and claim to be from Ghana. The tallest mountain in the Alps, Mont Blanc, has apparently grown nearly 2 metres in the last 2 years. The top of Mont Blanc is covered with a thick layer of snow and ice, which regularly fluctuates. BBC News.
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0: The Big Cash Call. Presenting sponsor Skechers. Title sponsor Papa John's. Powered by Big Ticket. Coming soon on Love 107.1. 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Whoa!

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righteous. 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How bizarre.

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4: BBC News with Govinda Gill. Ukraine says another major attack on its energy infrastructure has left 600,000 people without power and at least six dead. President Zelensky has said that for a second night, his forces received no warning of the attacks from its allies. Kyiv has also accused Elon Musk's SpaceX of restricting its Starlink communications network, disrupting Ukraine's battlefield missions. NATO Secretary General has said members of the alliance need to do more to bolster Ukraine's air defences. Mark Rutte said Russian aggression against Ukraine was unrelenting, noting that winter was approaching. The trial's underway in Germany of a Ukrainian man accused of organising the operation that blew up the Nord Stream gas pipelines in 2022. The explosions cut off Western Europe's largest source of Russian natural gas. The headquarters of the Saudi oil giant Aramco in Drahan has reportedly suffered extensive damage after being hit on Tuesday night. It comes as the Houthis continue to fire missiles and drones from Yemen into Saudi Arabia. Tokyo says it will summon the Russian ambassador to Japan over the arrest of a Japanese journalist in Russia's Far East. The Russian authorities accused the journalist, identified as Yuki Imai from the Hokkaido Shimbun newspaper, of gathering information on Russia's defence capabilities. Three children have reportedly been found hiding on a cargo vessel that travelled thousands of kilometres from Liberia to Mauritius. Local media reports say the boys are aged 11, 13 and 15 and claim to be from Ghana. The tallest mountain in the Alps, Mont Blanc, has apparently grown nearly 2 metres in the last 2 years. The top of Mont Blanc is covered with a thick layer of snow and ice, which regularly fluctuates. BBC News.
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3: BBC News with Govinda Gill. Ukraine's attacked one of Russia's biggest oil refineries hours after President Zelensky said his country would resume strikes. He accused Moscow of failing to respect an energy truce. But the Kremlin spokesman, Dmitry Peskov, has accused Ukraine and Mr. Zelensky of being unwilling to pursue peace or engage with peace efforts. Ukrainian officials say Starshield satellite systems used by the military to guide drones and protect the skies have been restored and are operational. Kyiv had accused the US government, which manages the military system, of restricting connectivity, disrupting Ukraine's battlefield missions. A roof's collapsed at a school in Pakistan, killing at least 32 children and a teacher. A hospital spokesman in Peshawar says 20 others were injured. Members of Sweden's parliament have voted overwhelmingly to reject the bid by Social Democratic Party leader Magdalena Andersson to form a minority government. The move was widely expected and extends a period of uncertainty since last month's elections over who will be the next prime minister. Asian stock markets have fallen following higher than expected US inflation figures, which piled pressure on the US central bank to increase interest rates. Japan's Nikkei slumped by just over 5%, with AI stocks suffering the biggest losses. Seoul's Kospi index briefly fell by 8%. The former leader of Northern Ireland's Democratic Unionist Party, Geoffrey Donaldson, has been sentenced to 15 years in prison. Donaldson had denied all the charges. He's seeking to appeal against his convictions. BBC News.
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2: 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All day. 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
1: BBC News with Govinda Gill. Ukraine's attacked one of Russia's biggest oil refineries hours after President Zelensky said his country would resume strikes. He accused Moscow of failing to respect an energy truce. But the Kremlin spokesman, Dmitry Peskov, has accused Ukraine and Mr. Zelensky of being unwilling to pursue peace or engage with peace efforts. Ukrainian officials say Starshield satellite systems used by the military to guide drones and protect the skies have been restored and are operational. Kyiv had accused the US government, which manages the military system, of restricting connectivity, disrupting Ukraine's battlefield missions. A roof's collapsed at a school in Pakistan, killing at least 32 children and a teacher. A hospital spokesman in Peshawar says 20 others were injured. Members of Sweden's parliament have voted overwhelmingly to reject the bid by Social Democratic Party leader Magdalena Andersson to form a minority government. The move was widely expected and extends a period of uncertainty since last month's elections over who will be the next prime minister. Asian stock markets have fallen following higher than expected US inflation figures, which piled pressure on the US central bank to increase interest rates. Japan's Nikkei slumped by just over 5%, with AI stocks suffering the biggest losses. Seoul's Kospi index briefly fell by 8%. The former leader of Northern Ireland's Democratic Unionist Party, Geoffrey Donaldson, has been sentenced to 15 years in prison. Donaldson had denied all the charges. He's seeking to appeal against his convictions. BBC News.
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4: BBC News with Govinda Gill. Ukraine's attacked one of Russia's biggest oil refineries hours after President Zelensky said his country would resume strikes. He accused Moscow of failing to respect an energy truce, but the Kremlin spokesman Dmitry Peskov has accused Ukraine and Mr. Zelensky of being unwilling to pursue peace or engage with peace efforts. Ukrainian officials say Starshield satellite systems used by the military to guide drones and protect the skies have been restored and are operational. Kyiv had accused the US government, which manages the military system, of restricting connectivity, disrupting Ukraine's battlefield missions. A roof's collapsed at a school in Pakistan, killing at least 32 children and a teacher. A hospital spokesman in Peshawar says 20 others were injured. Members of Sweden's parliament have voted overwhelmingly to reject the bid by Social Democratic Party leader Magdalena Andersson to form a minority government. The move was widely expected and extends a period of uncertainty since last month's elections over who will be the next prime minister. Asian stock markets have fallen following higher than expected US inflation figures, which piled pressure on the US central bank to increase interest rates. Japan's Nikkei slumped by just over 5%, with AI stocks suffering the biggest losses. Seoul's Kospi index briefly fell by 8%. The former leader of Northern Ireland's Democratic Unionist Party, Geoffrey Donaldson, has been sentenced to 15 years in prison. Donaldson had denied all the charges. He's seeking to appeal against his convictions. BBC News.
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someone new. 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
1: It's Mr. 305 checking in for the remix. You know they had that 75 Street Brazil. 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Que hola, gata. 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

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Just make sure you ahead of the game. 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Prince couldn't get me, change my name, Papa. Hooter can't tell you, slave again, no sign. Picture black saying, oh, yes,